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It's called Don't Let It Bring You Down. Sort of starts off real slow and then fizzles out altogether.

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1: Hey, folks, we gotta pull out. Everybody call police.
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3: I'm 15 minutes away. I'm finna pull up right now.
4: Okay, well, we wanted to go to the Eiffel Tower soon.
3: Because we trying to go there and shoot anyway.
4: Sounds good.
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I pour another drink, every day. 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

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Play.

my service, but all I could feel was shame. 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These were people, these were human beings. I've since been plagued by guilt anytime I see an elderly man, like the one who couldn't walk, who rolled onto a stretcher, told the Iraqi police to take him away. I feel guilt anytime I see a mother with her children, like the one who cried hysterically and screamed that we were worse than Saddam as we forced her from her home. I feel guilt anytime I see a young girl, like the one I grabbed by the arm and dragged into the street. We were told we were fighting terrorists. The real terrorist was me, and the real terrorism is this occupation.

0: What are we gonna do about the rising seas, the flooding and the fires and the poor little bees?
1: Oh, we're gonna raise awareness on the internet. That's what we're gonna do about that.
0: What are we gonna do about the poverty, the troubling erosion of

and sweetest in the gale is heard, and sore must be the storm that could abash the little bird that kept so many warm. 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